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1: Ya, Amagale, yo am Rungu. 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
0: Hmm.
1: Agangisa Stir. Leto de Karatangu Pusne, de Manjeke. Eu gamo. National television thing is don't see the sound is a center. It's a name, Kumbestana, it's a name.
0: Hmm.
1: But when the moon to come to me off annually, she enjoy. If I don't watch noon, I let her look in the way and I want to come in, Gagunen, Alakayala, and got it in two.
0: Hmm. Hmm.
1: Say, and I say, Etta go say no more.
0: Hmm.
1: Then I know once I did with Paragata, whom I found by the idea, and come cousin Angela Wanya, Kila, and a such one is also called Ashkir, Mr. Walt Ivan Kamalun, no Hyena, who are we at the war. As I will like Ashkir. Ashkir, let's go, you gum put it, Gamach Pumela, you gum put it, Gamashiala, you call a Gabriela food. Put it, Gamach Lavash Kumat Magato, Talent, he's so jealous, we mean, forget we once at you, at a Gamasak Kavangela. I will sit out with Amlu.
0: Mm.
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1: 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say, say, say, say, say, say, say, say, say, say, say, say, say, say, say, say, say, say, say, say, say, say, say, say, say

0: Let me say, thank you for Kenny, who are earning the money.
1: No, Vocalabo.
0: Get him again, my mother long.
1: I mean, I know one who cares, and my lady are not. It's only Kali, Mao, Santa, you know. I was put out a rat. And come up and get a machine here for the young. 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
0: 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I'm a dollar. I know you said.
1: You said I'm forgetting how Shane?
2: How Shane was working?
1: Oh, how Shane?
2: Telegram, what did you do?
1: I'm going to go to the house.

0: 10 horas na 45 minutos, 82.84.30.4.80. 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
1: I'm going to go to the house. I'm going to go to the house. I'm going to go to the house. I'm going to go to the house. I'm going to go to the house. I'm going to go to the house. I'm going to go to the house. I'm going to go to the house. I'm going to go to the house. I'm going to go to the house. I'm going to go to the house. I'm going to go to the house. I'm going to go to the house. I'm going to go to the house. I'm going to go to the house. I'm going to go to the house. I'm going to go to the house. I'm going to go to the house. I'm going to go to the house. I'm going to go to the house. I'm going to go to the house. I'm going to go to the house. I'm going to go to the house. I'm going to go to the house. I'm going to go to the house. I'm going to go to the house. I'm going to go to the house. I'm going to go to the house. I'm going to go to the house. I'm going to go to the house. I'm going to go to the house. I'm going to go to the house. I'm going to go to the house. I'm going to go to the house. I'm going to go to the house. I'm going to go to the house. I'm going to go to the house. I'm going to go to the

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